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1: And this is a song that he shared with me for the first time from an artist named Tyler Ballgame. 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

0: Oh, babe. 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

on Friday, May 8th, 2026, in the wee hours of the night. Yeah, do it. It's Prometheus Brown here on the overnight, just playing the cuts, including this little throwback right here. 10-4 Raj, producer out in Cali by way of Renton, Washington. Do It For Attention, 2019. Lieke Lee, Swedish singer, songwriter, model, with her sixth studio album, The After Party, out today. Anton Glam, artist, skater, producer, rapper, vocalist, and DJ from Honolulu by way of New York City. That was A Lot Up from 2012. Kelsey Liu with Portrait of a Lady on Fire. New album coming out next month. Yuna from Kuala Lumpur, Malaysia, by way of LA, with Wasteland, a new EP, The Valor Hour, dropped just a couple weeks ago. And we heard Outkast, Elevators, Me and You, a classic. Forgot to mention earlier, this thing that's happening. Florence and the Machine and Mannequin Pussy are coming to Climate Pledge Arena Tuesday, May 12th. And KEXP is doing a pre-show party. Whether you have a ticket or not, you can come out to the gathering space, hang out before the Florence and the Machine show, right here in the gathering space. We're gonna have drinks and a live set from DJ Lisa LeClaire. KEXP is the perfect spot to meet up with your crew before the show, or just hang out, even if you're not going to the show. Proceeds will benefit KEXP. It's free. However, it is 21 and up. Optional registration at kexp.org/events. And now it's time to throw it back since I played. Aside from that Outkast, a lot of newer music. Let's go way back. Some Heartbeat from Tana Gardner.

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0: So I had to let that Tupac instrumental run a little bit. You heard Nina Simone, a remix, Super Shy remix of Baltimore Live. Super Shy is the EDM alter ego of British musician and producer Tom Misch, whose music I played. He just released an album of non-electronic music very lately. Honey Dijon. Speaking of dance music, that was The Nightlife. Well, the album is The Nightlife. The song is International. And we heard some international music before that. Jenis Owusu by way of Australia. Life Keeps Going. The new album is finally dropping next Friday, a week from now. Red Star Wu and the Worldwide Scourge. Sir Mix-a-Lot with F the BS from 1988, from his debut album Swass. And Tana Gardner with Heartbeat, the party version, the 6-minute version from 1981. And there it is. We are now at the halfway point. Just about to enter the halfway point of this 4-hour music marathon known as the Overnight. It used to be 5 hours for all you OGs out there who remember. Cut it to 4. And then the weekend one is 3. But a lot of ground to cover. Music from all genres, all time periods, all geographic locations. For the second half, I will be taking some requests. Hit me at dj@kexp.org or 206-903-KEXP. We are about to hit the 3 a.m. time machine. A lot of y'all know what it is. But for those who have not yet been initiated, this is my 3 a.m., my personal tradition at the halfway point. All us overnighters tend to do something special to keep us on our toes to mark that halfway point. And mine is, I go back 40 years to 1986, and then we jump 10 years ahead from one song to the next until we get back to the present. 4 decades, 5 songs. And I've been doing a little more thematic. Last week, we did all Brooklyn, nothing but Brooklyn. 5 decades of Brooklyn hip hop. And we're going to do something similar here, except we're going to go to Houston. And 1986 is the year that the Ghetto Boys, back when they spelt it Ghetto Boys, and Rap-A-Lot Records were both founded, and they released their first single called Car Freak. The 3 a.m. Time Machine, Houston edition on KEXP.
1: Hey, baby, what's happening?
2: Oh, nice. Is that your car over there?
1: Yeah, it's just a little something I ride in every now and then, you know?
2: Oh, it's
1: what's your name?
2: I'm Vanessa.
1: Yeah.
2: You think you can take me home?
1: Sure. Come on. Let me open the door.
2: Gentlemen.
1: Yeah.

0: KEXP Seattle. KEXC Alameda, Oakland, San Francisco.
1: Damn. 3 in the morning. Still going down. What's up, H-Town? Southside. You know what I'm saying? Just screwing here, hollering at my G's and players. You know what I'm saying? Orlando, drinking serve. What's up?

0: There it is. The 3 a.m. time machine. And we riding dirty. That's right. 2026. Actually from 2025, but late 2025. So had to push that one a little. Mona Leo with We On That. Featuring the likes of Paul Wall and Bun B, Lil Keek. 2016 was represented by the guy out of Houston who ran 2016. That was Travis Scott with Goosebumps. Birds in the Trap, Sam McKnight was the album. Zero, the triple OG out of Houston, representing 2006 on his 10th studio album. That was Continue to Roll from I'm Still Living, which of course is on Rap-A-Lot Records. ESG had to pull that one off the DJ Screw mixtape 3 in the Morning Part 2, which dropped in August in the summer of 1996. That was Sail in the South, the Chopped and Screwed version. Rest in peace, DJ Screw, legendary Houston DJ. Revolutionized the game with the Chopped and Screwed. And Ghetto Boys, back when they were the Ghetto Boys, with Car Freak from 1986. And there it was. Five decades actually, represented over 40 years. Houston from past to present in the 3 a.m. time machine.
1: This August, KEXP wants to send you and a friend to New York City to see King Gizzard and the Lizard Wizard. 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
0: Yeah, and before I get into this next track, if you're out, any tennis fans out there, you might want to tune in to this Shen Wang Alexandre Ayala match that's going on, playing it in the background. Gonna play some Ana Tijoux. Get into it, KEXP.

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0: Queen, Bohemian Rhapsody. Who doesn't like that one? Okay, I'm just jumping on the mic to say, y'all, of course, we've got this really cool mama theme today, celebrating the moms, but the texting seems to be down right now. Boo. I need a boo button. That's what I need. Thank you, Jada. Boo. So if you've been sending in like your sentimental, sweet mother messages and you're just like, you took a walk, I mean, text, yes, specifically, and you just took the time to just really reflect and write about how amazing your mom is and how much this song would mean to you if we played it, I'm not seeing them right now. 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Don't email and drive. Thank you. Thank you again, Jada. Don't email and drive. So avoid text right now, and I'll let you know when it's back up. But email your messages, dj@kexp.org. Ah, I hate when the text is being a real mother. That's just a segue into this song. KEXP, where the emailing matters right now.
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0: here on KEXP, and I suspect elsewhere. Unless you're listening later. What's the future like? Depeche Mode, Strange Love. Got in my head some remixes I was remembering. We changed the set that we had planned. Depeche Mode, Strange Love, a remix of that from the Everything Counts live release. Climbing Up the Walls, the 07 mix, which was released years ago and then found on OK Computer, the reissue in 2009. Speaking of remixes, Lowe's Over the Ocean, Skull Valley Dubs remix of Tranquility Base's 1991 Party Dance Mix. That's a lot to type. Low here on the morning show. The Postal Service, We Will Become Silhouettes, mixed in with the Shins. Carrying Us Creepy, our album of the week is O Inverted World. We've been playing it all week long. And Dolly Parton, Coat of Many Colors, is what Eva left you with. A absolutely brilliant song. Here on Listener Powered KEXP, I'm John Richards. Great to be with you here on this ride. I got Owen with me. I got Ken with me.
1: John, it is wonderful to be here. You are wonderful.
0: Thanks, Ken. Appreciate you. That wasn't really Ken. And shout outs to people checking in already today. We got friends everywhere. Michelle, very happy birthday to you in Burbank. Ray in San Francisco checking in. Bailey in Texas. Chad in Detroit. A very happy 11th birthday to Violet today. Allie and 1-year-old Clark listening in West Seattle. Blake working on Cape Cod today. Tasha in Ballard. Robin in Alameda. Kelly checking in as well. Having a dance party break at their desk. You're doing it right. And a person going by... that's a long name. Anyway, they said, man, I haven't heard the Shins Carrying Us Creepy in 2 decades, but I sang every word at full volume and people could hear me. Thank you, sir.
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KEXP, where the music matters. Tribe Called Quest. It's funny, I wanted to get some Tribe on today, and I saw a request for some Tribe today. Everything is happening. That goes out to Toby.

0: This is Apollo Control at 102 hours into the flight of Apollo 11. It's grown quite quiet here in Mission Control. A few moments ago, Flight Director Gene Kranz requested that everyone sit down, get prepared for events that are coming. And he closed with the remark, good luck to all of you. Minutes now until ignition for powered descent. Everything's still looking very good at this point.
1: Okay, all flight controllers, gonna go for powered descent. Retro, go. Fido, go. Guidance, go. Control, go. Telcom, go. Jinsey, go. Decom, go. 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
2: 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Level 2 alarm. 60 seconds.

Happy birthday to the mighty Philip Bailey of the Heroes, Earth, Wind, and Fire. It's his 75th birthday today. Turn up some Earth, Wind. Philip Bailey. It's KEXP.

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parts one and two. Tag team back there. Whoop, there it is. Shout out to Nick, who wrote in and said he went to college with DC, the brain supreme. What about my man Steve Rowland? Kano back there with the Italo classic, I'm ready. Same

0: 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This trip for two includes
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